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Chad Tyson, Money Man, rocking a Thursday night here on the air and everywhere on iHeartRadio. One from the guitar master himself right now, Hendrix. Hey, Joe.

0: 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Jan Tyson, if you got yourself entered to win this Metallica Flyaway, we're hooking up. If not, stop what you're doing right now. Open up the iHeart app, listen to us, and tap the contest app and get yourself entered, all right? It's an awesome flyaway for next year. They're doing another round of the M72 World Tour. I think it's like 13 dates. It started May 8th in Vancouver, BC, and we can get you in a guest there if you win this flyaway with tickets in the snake pit, which is the only way to watch a Metallica show. That's the way to do it right there. We also send you home with a bunch of cool stuff to prove you were there and to make your friends jealous because you get an autographed set list. It's an awesome prize pack furnished by Q Prime. Like I said, man, all you have to do to enter is open up the iHeart app, tap the contest app, and knock it out tonight. So you go do that. Quick break. Back with Pearl Jam next.
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X106, Chad Tyson, Pearl Jam. We're going to find out who their new drummer is this weekend on Sunday. They're playing Ohana Fest at Eddie Vedder Festival at Dana Point, California. I think it's going to be their original drummer, Dave Cruz. He played 10 for Drumeo earlier this year, like the full album. So I could be completely wrong, too. We'll find out together.

Mix 106. Chad Tyson. I got some Tom Petty on the way after Van Halen tonight. If the Heartbreakers were to tour with Chris Stapleton fronting the band next year, would you go see it? Somebody at Rolling Stone floated that idea on the heels of them playing together last week in Nashville. I'd love to see it. Just don't think it'll happen, though. But how about you? Would you go see the show? Talk back, Mike, open on the iHeart app tonight for one to weigh in.

0: Pix 106. Chad Tyson. So I was down a Reddit thread earlier. Unpopular opinion. This person believes that putting ketchup on a steak is not a big deal and people overreact about it. Really? What are you, five? Sorry, I'm overreacting. Right? But I'm not the only one. I was down to comments here. That serves a crime against humanity. Yeah. I think it's actually illegal in Texas. Sounds like you enjoy ketchup more than you do steaks. I would recommend making a hamburger or hot dog. That's a much cheaper way to consume ketchup. Ketchup on a steak. You can't do that after you turn 10.
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Mix 106. Chad Tyson, talk back, Mike, open tonight over on the free iHeartRadio app. Been a little light over there lately, but if you ever want to say something into a microphone, there you go, man. Unfiltered, too, because we can filter it on this side, so that's open whenever you need it. Song request, shout-out, you want to make weird noises, have at it. Keeping things rocking right now with Linkin Park. In the end.

0: 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Chad Tyson, Fleetwood Mac, rocking things tonight. So the Rock and Roll Hall of Fame, you see this? They've received a $10 million donation for expansion from Haslam Sports Group, the owners of the Cleveland Browns. It's going to be the new Haslam Atrium. It'll be the new entryway, basically. They still have to build this out, but it's going to be the main public entry into the museum and will include the community stairs, a reception area, a bar, and views of Lake Erie. Didn't they rename that Lake Cleveland? Anyways, yeah. They still got to build this out. Yeah, you donate $10 million, you get your name on the building. More tunes next.
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1: Chad Tyson, AC/DC, down to the final two shows on the Power Up Tour. Tomorrow night they play MetLife in East Rutherford, New Jersey, and Tuesday next week, the Link in Philly. And that's it for this year, man. Will they do more next year? I don't know. Your guess is as good as mine, but this was, what, year three on Power Up? I'd be really surprised if they head back out next year. We'll see.

0: Mix 106. Chad Tyson, Motley Crue, Rockin' Things Tonight, same old situation. I love that too, man. Those guys, I'm not sure what they got planned for next year. They're down to like the final three or four dates on the Return of Carnival of Sins. But Nikki Sixx had a note over on Instagram this week, kind of talking about things. I mean, it's been a great tour this year. They're on cloud nine because things have been going so well. I think they're thinking about maybe doing another run soon. But being that they just did that here in the States this year, I doubt we'll get a U.S. run in 2027. But who knows? Maybe they hit cities they didn't hit this year. But I kind of feel like an overseas run might be possible. Nikki also said the creative juices are kind of going right now. And I'm paraphrasing everything he wrote on Instagram. But I think maybe a song or two might be in the future as well. Not an album. Maybe a song or two, like an EP. So we'll see, man. On the way. More tunes tonight. Got some Foreigner on tap. SDP2.
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Mix 106. Chad Tyson going to crank up some Steppenwolf right now. Do some Bon Jovi next. Of course, the John Bon Jovi scratch-off lotto tickets from the New Jersey Lotto debuting next month. And that got me thinking. Last night I was here, we were talking about this. Any other bands do that in the past? Yeah. Aerosmith and also, you guessed it,

0: Mix 106. Chad Tyson, Bond Jovi rocking things tonight. So, iHeartRadio Music Festival, 1 week from today, next Thursday, October 1st. Oh my goodness, we're a week out from October already. Welcome to fall. That started this week, too. 1 week from tonight, next Thursday, October 1st, iHeartRadio Music Festival TV special. You're going to be in Hulu and Disney Plus. So if you missed the show this past weekend, live from Sin City, there you go. Because what happens in Vegas doesn't always stay in Vegas with the iHeartRadio Music Festival. And you can see proof of that right now by tapping the highlights tab with us on the iHeartRadio app. We got a ton of stuff from this past weekend over there. And also out on social media. Top two performances for me: Smashing Pumpkins and Weezer. And Snoop and Wiz, man. The Wiz Khalifa collab, that surprise. That's number three for me. Great show. Like I said, if you missed it, Disney Plus and Hulu next Thursday. Check it out.
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Fix 106. Chad Tyson, Ozfest is going to be happening here in the U.S. next year. We're just not sure where yet. I'm sure that information will be coming soon because we're in that time of year where concerts get announced for 2027. But this is a tour, so they might wait until December. We'll see.

Mix 106. Chad Tyson, open air urinals. You ever seen these things before, man? I thought this was AI at first when I saw it online, but I guess it's a thing. We'll talk about that next tonight. Living Color now. It's called a personality.

0: X106. Ken Tyson. Louder Than Life went down over the weekend. Louisville. They had open air urinals, I guess, for attendees. I saw some pictures online. Basically, I guess, like clusters of four urinals set up inside of like a port-a-john area. You just pull up, do what we need to do, and head back to the show. Cut down on the lines, I guess, tremendously on the port-a-johns, and these things are very common overseas. That's the first time I've seen them here in the U.S. But in Europe, they're like everywhere, I guess. But here, apparently, people don't know how to use them because I was down in the comments here. You don't drop your pants around your ankles if you're at open-air urinal. But if they cut down on the lines that much, we might start seeing more of those at, like, festivals next year here in the Estates. So we'll see, man. Thoughts on those? Talk back Mike open tonight on iHeartRadio with us.
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20: 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I feel like a
21: woman. The home of Quinn and Cantera in the morning. 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

106. Chad Tosh, so we did hire from Creed at the end of last hour. I got to mention this tonight. Burt Kreischer had Derek Trucks on his podcast recently. You know, Derek never heard that song until Burt played it for him. Yeah, mind blow, man. And that is Burt Kreischer's favorite song of all time.

0: Mix 106. Chad Tyson, Edgar Wintergroup, also did some Metallica back there. Hopefully you've gotten yourself entered to win this flyaway we're hooking up for the show Vancouver next year. Night one of the M72 World Tour 2027. Vancouver, BC. We'll get you in the snake pit if you win. Also handle all the travel, getting you there and back with a guest of your choosing. We also send you home with some really cool stuff, including a Metallica catalog on vinyl, a turntable to play it on, and something to make your friends jealous, too. I mean, if that's not enough. We also get you a signed set list. And all you have to do for a chance to win is open up the iHeart app tonight, rock with us, and tap the contest app. Get yourself entered. So you go do that. Take a quick break. Back to more rock next. Tom Petty coming up. Get us some Goo Goo Dolls, too. Thanks for hanging out tonight.
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Mix 106. Chad Tyson, the Goo Goo Dolls, rocked our iHeartRadio Music Festival this past weekend. The sing-along they did to this one right here, Iris with everybody at the T-Mobile Arena, was straight awesome. Chills thinking about it. If you missed that, it'll be part of the TV special, which premieres next week, next Thursday, October 1st on Disney Plus and Hulu.

Picks 106. Chad Tyson, week 3 in the NFL underway tonight. And of course, Cowboys, they're in Rio this weekend to play the Ravens. That's a game to keep an eye on Sunday afternoon because the field there has been called deplorable. And that's the Mara Candace Stadium. I thought it said the Macarena Stadium. So yeah, that's Sunday afternoon. Cranking up some Zeppelin right now.

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1: Chad Tyson, thanks for hanging tonight. Got more tunes on the way next. We'll get back into things. Nirvana. Also, some Stones on tap. Keith Richards did a cover of Bright Lights Big City for the Grand Theft Auto 6 soundtrack, which is due out in November, along with the video game. And

0: actually a solid version of that too, man. It's so good. It's actually starting to chart on streaming. If you believe that, man? I saw it. I'm like, wow, people are digging this tune. And like I said, it's a great cover of the song. So if you've not had a chance to check it out, it's on streaming wherever you get your music, including all access with iHeart. You can also grab it over on YouTube. And yeah, a soundtrack for a video game. Actually, a pretty impressive track listing on this, man. So looking forward to that. The game, though, not much of a gamer. I hope you guys get it. Because I've been calling it the Chinese democracy of video games, because that's about how long we've been waiting for it. If you're a Guns N' Roses fan, you know what I'm talking about. Nirvana, Stones, all on the way, and I'll talk to you back here tomorrow night. Stacey's up next.
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0: 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It's Stacey with you. Now, tons of movies in theaters, big ones. Resident Evil for its second week, which is doing really well. I've heard good things from movie critics of mine, friends of mine. Heart of the Beast, that's new with Brad Pitt and a good boy. Practical Magic 2, doing all right in theaters with Sandra Bullock and Nicole Kidman. But also new this week was Prime Time with Robert Pattinson. You know, the newest Batman. Still a Twilight guy to me, but has broken away from that as he's playing Chris Hansen in a movie about the TV series To Catch a Predator. Vote.
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The Capital Region's classic rock, Pix 106. Thanks for hanging out. It's Stacy with you. Now, Pearl Jam's 10. I've waxed poetic about how much I love this album. You know, the song Black was never technically a single. Like in 1991 and then flooded into 1992, there were only four singles. Alive, Even Flow, Jeremy, and Oceans. Yes, the curveball. So here, Black is seeing its resurgence in the year 2026. Mostly because of TikTok.

0: 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That's Stacy with you. So as far as movies go, Zach Cregger's Resident Evil, the reboot, made $60 million in its debut weekend, last weekend. And Practical Magic 2 earned $12 million. So we'll see how it does this time around. Spider-Man Brand New Day still crushing it, though.
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Thanks for hanging out. It's Stacy with you in the fall prime days nearing, happening October 6th and 7th, where you can get all kinds of deals, tech, tools, home essentials, everyday basics. Just make sure they're not jacking up the price. You gotta watch for that kind of stuff. Amazon, you dog, you.

It's Picks 106. Thanks for hanging out. It's Stacey with you and Metallica in attendance. Freshly cut hair for Alice in Chains' MTV Unplugged. It was recorded on April 11th, 1996. It is over 30 years ago now. But the 30th anniversary live album, MTV Unplugged, can be released. That's a reissue CD and vinyl. I want to get my hands on that. September 25th, we can expect that.

0: 6106. Be sure to make us a preset on your free iHeartRadio app. Thanks for hanging out. It's Stacy with you. And Merriam-Webster added like 1,400 words and phrases into the dictionary, some of which cuffing season, if you want to look that one up, crash out, Sunday scaries, parasocial. Some of you do that to us. And now you can look it up and use it in Scrabble.
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0: 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It's Stacy with you. And tons of movies in theaters here in the fall. Heart of the Beast, that's new with Brad Pitt. And following along on the Alaska frontier with a dog. And Resident Evil, which did really well in its opening week. Primetime is new with Robert Pattinson playing Chris Hansen in a movie about the TV series To Catch a Predator. And a new animated flick, DreamWorks, called Forgotten Island, all in theaters.
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So Billy Idol should be dead. That flick was in theaters, but you can watch it on Hulu now. 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

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Stacy with you, and everybody loves Friday. Don't hang on to Thursday. Let's keep the rock going.

It's Pix 106. Thanks for hanging out. It's Stacy with you. And the Scorpions had to postpone all those Vegas residency dates. 8 of them. Oh, all postponed. And apparently they're going to make good on those. 2027. August, September of 27. Unforeseen circumstances. That's their reason.

0: 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It's Stacey with you. We got in theaters now if you want to go catch a flick. Prime Time, which you might be elbow to elbow with people for this one for a couple of weeks. Robert Pattinson starring as Chris Hansen. And it's a movie about the TV series To Catch a Predator. Practical Magic 2 still doing all right. Sandy Bullock and Nicole Kidman. Heart of the Beast, that's new with Brad Pitt in Alaska. And Resident Evil, which did really well in its opening week. All in theaters.
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1: It's Pix 106. Thanks for hanging out. It's Stacy with you and a Lenny Kravitz Barbie doll. Lenny Kenny. That's Ken's 65th anniversary, apparently. So they have a Ken Bassador's collection. And Lenny Kravitz has been honored as a Barbie doll. Does it have dreadlocks? Yes. Does it have cool sunglasses and super dope boots? Yes. And just like in real life, his midriff showing.

0: 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It's Stacy with you. And if you missed the news that Comerica Park, Detroit Tigers fans are very mad that it's going to be the third park for the 2027 season. And Jack White of the White Stripes and such, he's posted on his Instagram, "I despise this new name. I don't want to pronounce it. Who in the hell named your bank Fifth Third Bank? Sylvester the Cat? From the brilliant creators of Ruth's Chris Steakhouse comes your new ballpark name." He said, "I'm calling it Tiger Stadium."
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It's Picks 106. It's Stacy. Thanks for hanging out. So Jack White has that new solo album out, Frozen Charlotte, with G.O.D. and the Broken Ribs, one of the big singles, Dollar Bill as well, and a big tour to follow suit in the fall.

0: 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It's Stacey with you. Now, Carrie Underwood, the country star, blonde, slashes tires and such. She's expressed her love for rock music. She's done a ton of covers, Ace of Spades and such, in some of her sets. But she's reportedly working on a rock project with the guidance of Axl Rose as she's exploring a new musical direction.
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Thank you for hanging out. It's Stacy with you. And a lot of movies in theaters if you want to go catch a flick. For the kids, new one called Forgotten Island. It's an animated DreamWorks movie. Coyote vs. Acme with Will Forte and John Cena still in theaters. As well as Spider-Man Brand New Day if you know you want to take your 12-year-old to see it for the 10th time. But Resident Evil did really well in its opening week. And a new one with Brad Pitt, Heart of the Beast, is expected to do well. As well as this primetime movie with Robert Pattinson.

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1: 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You gotta watch for that kind of stuff. 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

0: 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Today is National Lobster Day. Also, National Quesadilla Day. Two camps. What about a lobster quesadilla? Huh? I would not know how to cook lobster if I had one. You bring me a good fresh lobster, wouldn't know what the heck to do with it.
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It's Stacy and homecoming dances, homecoming season. These dresses get shorter and shorter every year, I swear. I'm not getting older, the dresses are getting shorter.

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0: Thanks for hanging out. It's Stacy with you, and in theaters now, if you want to go catch a flick, Primetime. That's with Robert Pattinson, as you may know him as the newest Batman or the Twilight guy to me. But it's a movie about the TV series To Catch a Predator, so he plays Chris Hansen. Forgotten Island, that's an animated movie, DreamWorks, and Heart of the Beast with my beloved Brad Pitt, and following along the Alaska frontier, surviving with a dog.
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3: 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Is this thing on?
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7: People with passion can change the world for the better. That's what we believe.
8: Oh man, I was hoping I'd get my friend a request from Susan Trucks answered today.
9: From who?
8: Susan Trucks, Tedeschi Trucks. Susan.
9: You requested her, man.
8: Yeah, we got a mutual friend, so I thought was a line in.
9: Always cool when you're a mutual friend with somebody famous.
8: It's only been 24 hours. She was probably sleeping for a few of them.
9: She's probably on a gig. Did you check her tour?
8: I don't know.
9: Yeah, she's probably gigging.
8: That's coming. I'll let you know if it happens.
9: Oh, by the way, man, the weekend plans are shot. Beach Boys canceled. They're West Springfield, Massachusetts.
8: I heard.
9: This is after. Remember they? I'm kidding, by the way. I'm not going to the Beach Boys, but. Remember, they were supposed to come to town.
8: I do.
9: And bail. And I would take a 2 month hiatus to come back.
8: Well, we didn't sell tickets, so let's,
9: I know, and I wonder if that's the same problem they're having now. Anyway, all eyes on this weekend's nor'easter. So we're watching it to make sure it doesn't affect cooking for pause. It looks like clouds and showers and some winds roll in like later afternoon tomorrow.
8: Yeah,
9: I think they're still trying to finalize the forecast. But I think we're going to be okay
8: positive about maybe some winds, maybe some windy stuff.
9: It forced the Red Sox to take away Saturday's game and play a doubleheader today. Okay. And that leaves Saturday's game up in the air because they have to play it.
8: Right.
9: They might have to play it at a neutral site in Chicago instead of Boston.
8: We'll
9: see how the weather affects football and baseball. I don't really care. No one's. They don't have to win, so.
8: The Falcons beat the Packers last night. Giants-Titans on Sunday. We'll preview the game with Johnny Schmelk.
9: Quinn and Cantera, you are officially on the clock.
8: Mm.
9: We will explain at 7:40 this morning.
8: We are officially on the clock.
9: We are officially on the clock.
8: Congratulations, pal.
9: I've notified everyone I can notify. I can't notify anymore.
8: I know. I don't know who else to notify.
9: I don't know who else to notify.
8: Notifications are sent.
9: The agent's taking the money but not returning the calls.
8: I know.
9: That's interesting. I'm going to start emailing his wife.
8: Yeah, I know. I think that's the way to go.
9: Yeah.
8: Hey, be part of the show. That talk back button on the free iHeartRadio app. It's a red microphone. You can hit it and give us 30 seconds of anything. You don't even have to hear our lip back.
9: We have audio and video of a live streamer. These three guys, they must do pizza reviews because they're dressed in giant pizza costumes.
8: Yeah.
9: They look like a fun group until one of them starts choking and the other two start laughing.
8: I watched it without the sound, and I was horrified. The look on the kid's face.
9: One of the kids who wasn't choking thought it was a joke.
8: Right, and I feel like I've been in a situation similar to that, but it worked out much better.
9: When in doubt, Heimlich it.
8: Hey, see William Shatner covering Ozzy. Excuse me, I think I put the Metallica one up.
9: We have them both.
8: Too.
9: We have Ozzy and Metallica.
8: That's on the Facebook page. And, of course, Ask Greg a Dawn song coming up. F-Dot News, Feet, Talking Balls, Gin and Juice to wrap it up. Sunny in 73. It's 38 in the Boston spot. I don't get this.
9: It's warmer in the bush. So
8: nice.
9: Sunny 73 for today, like Quinn said. Tomorrow, clouds and showers expected in the afternoon, mid-60s. We're watching the nor'easter.
8: Oh, there you go. I had that ready for you.
9: Yeah, we have it in the bush, at least my part of the bush.
8: Yeah.
9: Maybe I'm in the warm part of the bush.
8: That's nice.
9: It has not crossed below 40.
8: Ooh.
9: For me, it has not.
8: Damn, it bites a bit. Happy Friday, everybody. It's Pix 106.

0: Hey, Pix, what can we do for you?
1: Okay. Well, I was wondering if you guys could do a special Ass Crack a Dawn song for me. I'm actually skydiving tomorrow for my first time. I'm dedicating the jump to my dad, who was a pilot, military pilot, a private pilot. He's been gone 30 years.
0: Wow.
1: And I'm also dedicating it to the 11 folks that perished, my friends, at 9/11 25 years ago.
2: Wow. What is your name?
1: It's Jan Spicer.
0: We know you, Jan.
2: Listener. Jan's a longtime Pix 106 listener. And this is your first skydive tomorrow?
1: First, yes. I'm doing tandem.
0: Yeah.
1: And I'm 9 o'clock in the morning, and I am excited. I've been putting this off. I've been wanting to do this for, like, since I was 14.
0: Where will you be doing this? Can we look up and see Jan coming out of the sky somewhere?
1: Yes. I'll be doing it at Saratoga Skydive up in Gansport.
0: At Saratoga Airport?
1: Yeah.
0: Rock and roll.
1: Yep.
0: What time?
1: Yeah. 9 o'clock in the morning is my jump.
0: Okay. I might be there.
1: So...
0: I'm not kidding.
1: Oh, awesome.
2: Well, that's some balls on you, Jan. I'm not sure I'd do that.
0: Yeah, I think I'm past the need to do that right now in
2: my
0: life.
2: Never for me.
0: Yeah.
2: So,
0: that and bungee jumping.
1: I'm sorry, go ahead.
2: No, I was just going to say, what a nice tribute to tie your dad into it all.
0: Yeah, beautiful.
1: Yeah. I have his dog chains. I'm wearing those with me. And it's just, I've been wanting to do it for a long, long time. My dad always... wouldn't let me do it because he said to me that it's not the fall that kills you, it's the sudden stop. And I was like, oh, yeah, I understand that now. But
0: Jan, I feel like there's going to be three people up there with you as you're coming out of the plane.
1: Yeah.
0: I'm feeling good. Yeah. Good about this.
2: What song do you want? What song do you want?
1: I want Free Falling by Tom Petty.
0: Oh, nice.
2: That is perfect.
0: All right, go hit that terminal velocity.
2: Happy birthday.
0: Have fun, dear.
2: Take a quick break. We'll come back and we'll play your Ass Crack a Dawn song.
0: Pix 106.
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2: I'm taking back my birthday wish, Jan. 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
0: Let's get it, okay? 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Right there. 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
1: 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You're about to get fed.
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2: Hey, good.
3: Here we go. Friday morning. Sunny, 73 for a high today. Tomorrow, you got some clouds. Some showers are expected in the afternoon, mid-60s. Cantera's got you, Feed.
4: There was a public hearing held yesterday on Rensselaer County's proposed ban on the sale of the distribution of kratom. Three mothers who lost their sons spoke in favor of the bans. There were some that said they rely on kratom for medical needs. County exec McLaughlin expects to decide whether to sign the measure by next week. You're seeing this.
3: Yeah.
4: Even in Mississippi, where those two kids were found dead, even though it's legal there, in that town, it's not.
3: Okay.
4: So I like that people are at least stepping up, doing what they can.
3: Well, it's clearly dangerous, you know, and it's everywhere, so we got to figure it out.
4: Reporters from CNN, Politico, and MS Now were allowed back into the White House yesterday after a federal judge ordered the Trump administration to restore their press credentials. Not without drama, though.
3: Yeah.
4: The judge said they could go in, but they still weren't letting them in.
3: Yeah.
4: And the irony is, Trump's praising the Chinese media.
3: Yeah.
4: How well-behaved they are. Well, he's banning
3: our own
4: media.
3: With no pool.
4: They're communists. I'm just letting him know. That's why the media works so well.
3: Pretty sure he's been told that once.
4: The Senate has rejected a measure that would have required the president to end the U.S. military operations in Iran unless Congress approved them. The vote was tight, 50-49, with four Republicans joining Democrats. For the fifth straight week, mortgage rates have risen, pushing the average rate of a 30-year to above 7% for the first time since January. 7.03.
3: Yeah.
4: And New York City, I should have led with this, after the forecast. Just if you're traveling to the city, you know there's a nor'easter. They are expecting 3 inches of rain.
3: Yeah.
4: In, Boston, 3 to 5 inches of rain.
3: And it's going to... They keep telling me it's going to be a long-term one, like it's going to hang around for a little bit, so I'm going to keep that in mind.
4: We have an event at Earl B. Fiden and Healthy Pet Connection.
3: I'm not
4: Pet
3: worried.
4: Connection. I'm not, because if you look
3: it
4: at
3: doesn't rain on Caparizo anymore. You know, the man is the myth, the legend.
4: Well, and plus the science of it all
3: shows
4: that I don't think, at least what they were saying yesterday, is not until later in the afternoon, so that's good.
1: Talk and balls.
4: All right, Falcons kick off week 3 by spoiling the Green Bay Packers home opener. Both receiver Drake London and Bijan Robinson racked up 194 yards. Robinson rushing and London receiving. It was it was quite the day for the Falcons.
5: 3 minutes to the end of the quarter. First down, breaking the tackle down the sideline, cutting back to the inside.
4: Bijan
5: Robinson showing you why he was, earlier this season, the highest paid running back in the National Football League, surpassed a few days later by Jahmyr Gibbs.
4: That's a bummer for the Packers. They are now 1-2. Of course, week 3 continues. We've got the Giants turning the page.
3: Yes.
4: Starting fresh
3: That's
4: here.
3: That's right.
4: Giants, Titans, it's Jameis Winston starting under center. New York 1-1 through the first 2 games. Patriots.
3: You guys are still the New York Giants.
4: So that game, by the way, is at home. It's a home game for the Giants. Jets visit the Lions, and the Patriots are visiting the Jaguars.
3: All right.
4: You have the Yankees winning their 4-game series against the Rays with a 6-4 win yesterday. So they lead the AL wild card. They will host the Orioles for a doubleheader today. The Red Sox lose to the Guardians. That's good news for the Guardians. Red Sox will play a doubleheader today because of the nor'easter, and the Mets were unable to complete the sweep. They lose to the Rangers 3-1. NASCAR runs from Kansas City for the Hollywood Casino 400. It's the postseason with 16 racers, and Team USA is leading in the President's Cup.
3: Kansas City's going to be partying this weekend.
4: So the president will be at the Texas-Tennessee game in Knoxville tomorrow.
3: All right.
4: And Johnny Knoxville will be a guest picker on College Game Day.
3: Awesome. All right.
4: That's
3: I love
4: cool.
3: it. That is cool. I love Johnny Knoxville. I hope if one of these things he hits is going to have a successful
4: I feel like that thing. Latest thing got a second season.
3: Oh, really? All right. Well, good for him. All right. That's nice.
4: Stick around. We haven't done it in a while, so we'll check in with some of the late night guys and get their reaction to the impending nor'easter and the UN General Assembly.
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19: All right, our friend from Fort Ticonderoga, Beth Hill, is here because it's the Heritage Harvest coming up, right, Beth?
28: And horse.
29: Yes, it is. The best time of the year. Are you joining us?
19: It is, if you're going to go, this is the weekend to drive, right?
29: Yeah. No, it's spectacular here. It's so beautiful, nestled between Vermont's Green Mountains and the Adirondack Mountains. And the colors are early this year. It's really vibrant already.
28: Well, I tell you, Cantero probably will show because he's a big fan of the corn maze. He's got some trauma from his childhood or something about it, but I mean, he's worked through it.
19: I'm not going to go to Fort Ty and not do the legendary corn maze.
28: 6 acres.
19: Best corn maze in America by USA Today. That's something.
29: I know. Isn't that awesome for America's 250th? Where can you go to a place where the fight for freedom took place and then do an awesome 6 acre corn maze cut out, inspired by the history and answering history clues? It's just awesome.
28: What's the contemporary version of the fox hunt they're doing up there?
29: Oh, so the Green Mountain Hound, so this is part of our Heritage Harvest and Horse Festival programming, which highlights, you know, animals, working animals, and sport throughout our history in the Champlain Valley. And so the Green Mountain Hounds, which is a group out of Vermont, obviously the name, they talk all about how they do a fox hunt. Now, they don't actually go after real fox. They put a scent out.
28: Sure.
29: And then they let the hounds run after the scent, and they're on horses galloping, and it's really awesome. The public loves it because it gives them, you know, not a lot of people know about fox hunting, and, you know, it's the sport of it. Again, it's not going after the actual fox.
28: Sure. Anymore. No, it's what went down. Yeah, I get it.
19: It's
28: very cool.
29: So yeah, it's very fun. So that's one of our programs. We have a lot of other programs highlighting horses through the Revolutionary War and the cavalry. We have horse-drawn wagon rides. We have our two duos of oxen, Mick and Mac, and the younger Jack and Joe, and they'll be helping the soldiers with, you know, hauling timbers. We have a fascinathon, which is like building some kind of barriers for the soldiers, a great farmer's market. So much going on. And guys, that's on top of everything else we do at Fort Ticonderoga on a regular day.
19: Which is why general admission tickets are buy one day, visit the next day free. And Beth mentioned it up front, from Fort Ticonderoga, that the drive this time of year is amazing to get to an amazing destination. It's incredible time of year to visit Fort Ticonderoga.
28: Beautiful.
29: It really is. And, you know, we do our boat tours on Lake Champlain, and that is really one of the best ways to hear the history, see the beauty, maybe enjoy a local beer or wine, and that's all part of the experience. If folks want to do that, though, I encourage them to get tickets in advance because we definitely sell out of the seats on the boat cruises. So definitely check that out at fortticonderoga.org. And all of our programs, we have some great exhibits still up for the season. We do our thrilling weapons demos every day. So much to see and do, and this is just an incredible time of the year to be there.
19: Beth, we love talking to you. Have a fantastic weekend.
28: Thanks, Beth.
29: Thank Thank you. We look forward to seeing everyone.
28: There you go. Beth Hill for Ticonderoga. Thanks, it's Quinn and Cantara. Picks 106.
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1: Switching gears to some business news, McDonald's announced that they're moving to an open kitchen layout so customers can see their McCafe drinks being prepared. People are like, cool, can we also see our food being prepared? And McDonald's like, you can, but you can't unsee it. You know, I will say that.
2: So they're spending, McDonald's, I just read this morning, spending like $5 billion over the next handful of years to redesign their McDonald's. And then, of course,
3: AI and robotic stuff and
2: drinks. They realize they can make money off of drinks. So you're seeing the drink section change and dirty sodas added to the menu. Yeah. The one who's been leading the way with drinks was Sonic.
3: Sonic's always out of
2: played
3: mind.
2: They played the drink game before anybody.
3: But a couple weeks ago, Duncan came to the table and was just an absolute, just insane.
2: What'd you get?
3: Well, remember, I don't even know what the hell, the tiramisu, something or other, but I mean, like when they came out with all these new, there's 16 different names per thing. Blueberry punch, fizz.
2: Oh, yeah, yeah.
3: I mean, we don't need that. But they're charging you a lot of money and you're getting the calories for it. I'll tell you that.
2: Yeah.
3: I like to get the one that's less calories. There's one like a fruity one. That's about it.
2: There's a storm coming. Yeah. We all know that. Let's go to Jimmy Kimmel.
4: Okay. You know, there's a big storm, a powerful nor'easter, as they call them, making its way to New York right now. The first time we went to Brooklyn in 2012, you remember the first night we got hit by Hurricane Sandy?
5: Yes.
4: And we had to shut down the show. That was a different time, 2012. It's before we got hit by Hurricane Donnie and had to shut down the show.
2: Also on Kimmel last night
3: was
2: one of our favorites, Ben Affleck. He's pushing, promoting a new movie called Animals, which is out early October.
3: It looks good, you guys.
2: Let's see here. Yeah. Ben had him on.
3: Gillian Anderson's in it. Matt's in it.
2: I don't know if you've seen the fact that Logan Airport and some other airports are using famous voices or looking for famous voices.
3: I have heard something about that.
2: Yeah, so Kimmel had Ben Affleck audition to be the voice of Logan Airport in Boston.
6: All right, if you stay in the Commonwealth, a few ground rules. It's pronounced Worcester. It's called Beebe. It's a water fountain is a bubbler. If you're a college kid flying in for the new semester with your fancy hard case luggage and daddy's credit card, we already hate you.
2: First part, because I watched it this morning. First part of that interview was tough. That skit was tough.
3: Oh, the skit. I got through, but didn't get through the whole damn thing. I saw most of that interview, but. Good. It's good. I'm psyched for Ben, man. He's got his act together.
2: Here's another cut. This is Ben joking that his kids don't want his advice on relationships.
7: Yeah. My kids are talking at dinner and they'll talk about like their friends and the drama and the relationships. And I have some lived experience. So I think that's worth sharing some lessons that these are the kind of things we give to our children. And I said, the thing about that relationship there, what that person's, and a 17-year-old just turns to me and goes, oh, like you're the expert on relationships?
3: I couldn't help but think about you. I couldn't help but think about Cantara at the house. It's got to happen to you.
2: I've been afraid to look at my 17. I'm like a nerd. I don't know. I'm nervous. Like, she makes me nervous. She yells at me.
3: That's so funny.
2: My kids can never hear me. What? I'm like, what do you mean, what?
3: He talks about all three of the kids. They used to roll their eyes at him. One or two of them would roll. Now they just look at each other and roll their eyes. It's just like he has no power.
2: I do in my house, and I'm sure it doesn't take much for Ben, try to remind them where everything they have comes from.
3: There you go.
2: Just so you remember, everything you have comes from the guy you're making fun of most of the time.
3: Yeah, you guys want to take a year and live like you don't have me?
2: I guess for Ben's new movie, Animals, they initially approached his ex-wife about playing his wife in the movie. Yes,
7: And in the interim, I kind of thought, what if I change a bunch of this? And I got really inspired and wanted to make it about something kind of really thematically different enough that I felt like, okay, this is enough to be, judged on.

0: on its own merits. And at that point, obviously, Jen was, you know, she was like, yeah, great, but no, I'm not going to play your wife in a movie. And probably for the best, that lesson's been learned. And
1: that's such a novelty. It would undermine the movie itself.
2: Nowadays, for sure. Back in the day, I actually would, if it worked out for him.
1: Two exes?
2: Oh, exes. Yeah,
1: they're exes.
2: That's my point. It's like back when they were happy together, I would totally do it.
1: That's different, man. You can do a radio show like that.
2: It's still a little weird, though, you know, when it's a couple, no matter what, for me.
1: What if they're playing a couple?
2: Yeah, that's even more bizarre.
1: You don't like that?
2: Yeah. Well, that's what you said.
1: Yeah, no. Yeah. I just asking. Yeah. There's no wrong answer here, buddy.
2: Oh, I know.
1: Yeah.
2: The right answer, though.
1: This is the safe
2: space. The right answer
1: space.
2: Is what Cantera has. And I gave it. I said you were right.
1: I think if a divorced couple plays a married couple in a movie, it might undermine the movie because it may distract the moviegoer. That's what I'm saying. You seem to not like couples playing couples in movies in general.
2: It's a little awkward, but what if maybe it would be great. I don't want to waste any more time on this, but maybe something would come out of the two of them that they didn't expect to happen.
1: I've got effed up news coming up here.
2: Yeah.
1: You said you didn't want to waste any more time.
2: I know.
1: this is a tragic story of the father of an NHL player.
2: We'll give
1: you the details in effed up news next.
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0: witness my wife's job.
1: Well, I'll tell
0: because
1: you.
0: Because of the state of the world. They don't want guys that don't work there going in buildings.
1: Just a tip of the cap to all of the teachers rolling into work this morning.
0: Thank you for doing it. I know you live through hell.
1: Don't forget, we're over at Earl B. Fighting tomorrow from noon to 3 for the Cooking for Paws event. Caparizzo will be there, Pet Connection, Healthy Pet Center.
0: Got 10 different adoption places, and think of the dogs. Dang it, it's going to be adorable.
1: There's doggy ice cream, too.
0: Oh, my God.
1: Certainly bring your dog.
0: All right.
1: Who's been promoting.
0: Bring it. Should I bring one?
1: Is it 3 hours?
0: Yeah.
1: Can you have her out for 3 hours?
0: Oh, she'd probably sleep for most of it.
1: Well, you going to bring the stroller?
0: No, I'll probably put her in the car.
1: In the car.
0: Put her in the hot car.
1: FW News.
0: If she's sleeping.
1: F-Dub News coming up.
0: Yeah.
1: I've got the AI-powered walking robotic hand right out of the Addams Family.
0: Oh, good. I'm glad you're going to do that because now we're really doing some fun stuff, aren't
1: we?
0: You know,
1: the loss of a current NHL player's dad by bear attack.
0: Oh, I love it, dude.
2: Hey, everybody. Kevin Cronin here on the radio with you with my buddies Quinn and Ken Terra on PIX 106.

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2: Oh, we are innovative over there in the prisons, aren't we? You see them using Bible pages soaked in chemicals to make their own cigarettes down there in Louisiana.
3: Kids? Yeah. I'm going to tell you, I think that's dangerous. You're going to want to listen to old Uncle Quinny over here.
2: You can kill yourself dead immediately. I'm serious. And, you know, don't mess around with that.
3: They were all woozy.
2: Yeah.
3: Like stumbling around after they smoked the Bible pages.
2: You can't do that. It has nothing to do with what you smoke the Bible pages. It's what you're putting in the chemicals.
3: It's the chemicals.
2: This video of these two kids effing around on video. They're having some lunch or something. They're eating and they're wearing a weird outfit.
3: Quinn, they look like pizza reviewers.
2: Pizza reviewers of some sort. And they're having fun. They clearly do this more than, you know, more often than not. And one of them starts to like play around, like hit himself like he's having a hard time breathing.
3: He's not playing around. He was serious. He's choking.
2: He's seriously choking. But the other guy is laughing his ass off and like having fun, thinking he's kidding.
3: Two kids are there, and one of them's kind of urging the second kid to help, but no one's helping.
4: He's choking. Help him.
5: Pizza crust, bro.
4: He's choking.
5: Pizza crust.
4: Bro, help him.
5: Choking.
2: Huh?
4: Help him!
5: It's your time, bro.
3: So listen to that guy. The other kid's like he does think he's joking, and he keeps telling him, "It's your time, bro."
4: Help him!
5: It's your time, bro.
3: It's your time.
5: It's your time.
4: Help
5: it's your time, bro.
4: Help Jason.
5: No, it's your time. Just go ahead and die.
4: Help him. Hit him on the back.
3: Now, it doesn't help that the kid choking is like. Choking, but still trying to be cool about it.
2: He's kind of chuckling at one point. I mean, you got to do the two hands to the neck,
3: the kid,
2: right?
3: Ends up getting it on himself, I think.
5: Well,
4: hit him on the back or something.
5: It's your time.
3: It's
5: time.
4: It's time
5: to go.
2: Jeez, what a horrible
5: thing.
3: He dislodged it. It's out. It's out.
5: Wait, you was really choking? Oh, shit. I thought you was playing.
4: He really would have let him die.
5: Oh, shit.
3: Now, listen.
2: Wow.
3: That little kid in the back, okay,
2: yes,
3: who's been saying, Jason, help him, he's choking, right there, he just said,
5: play
4: him. He really would have let him die.
2: You let him die.
3: That's me when I was a kid. I was definitely going to alert you to the danger.
2: Yes.
3: But didn't have the balls to help out.
5: Play him.
4: He really would have let him die.
3: Yeah.
2: Oh, really let him die. These are consequences, I can see you.
5: Wait, why did y'all help him?
4: You're in the way. I thought you were going to do something.
2: So,
5: bro, I thought you was clip farming.
6: What the f*** is wrong with you, bro?
3: There you go.
5: I thought you was clip farming.
2: Man, when the kid finally passes out backwards, that's before it gets out. His eyes start to roll back.
3: Yeah, no, it gets serious.
2: He goes. He goes away from the world for about a second.
3: That video has a happy ending. You can see it on the Quinny Cantara page. Woo. Father of Pittsburgh Penguin forward Andre Kuzmenko died in a bear attack yesterday.
2: Ooh.
3: He was on a fishing trip with some buddies when the bear bit him on the head.
2: Where were they? Like Russia?
3: Siberia, Quinn.
2: Oh my God, Russian bears.
3: I do like this.
2: All right.
3: He practiced with his team yesterday morning because he wanted to be around his team before he flew home to be with his family.
2: That's nice.
3: I thought that was really a nice thing to do.
2: They're tight.
3: And, you know, to a certain generation, we all know the Addams Family hand.
2: Yeah, here we go.
3: Researchers at a technology place in Zurich have created a robotic hand that can crawl on its fingers.
2: Okay.
3: So the it allows it to learn how to walk, turn itself upright, push small buttons, even press buttons on a keyboard. So maybe the robot can get to somewhere,
2: right?
3: But the hand needs to go the next 25 yards,
2: right?
3: Hit the keystrokes.
2: You know, that's really funny, actually. Yeah. What if you just need the hand? You don't need the rest of the robot as your assistant.
3: Just the hand as an assistant.
2: If it's able to, like, I don't know, get it to shoot a web so it can move.
3: Eventually,
2: room to room.
3: It's gonna be able to detach.
2: I'm sure.
3: It'll
2: be awesome.
3: Do a task for me.
2: Oh, eventually, it will be able. It'll be a drone, a hand that is a drone that will fly.
3: I'll be at breakfast, and I'll be like, go upstairs and wake up my wife. And in the hand, I'll just do it.
2: And make it creepy. I get a creepy little hand.
3: We're living in the future, you guys.
2: Yeah, we are.
3: Shatner covers Metallica. You can see it on the Quinny Cantara Facebook page. You can hear it if you stick around.
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1: I wonder, Capitalan, I'm Quinn, that's Cantara, and I'm wondering if Bill Shatner expected to be around for this long in his world.
2: He's 95 life. And killing it.
1: He's still crushing it, man. I don't know that he expected this, but he's making the damn best of it, I'll tell you.
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1: Yeah.
2: 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It's classic Shatner performance.
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2: Hey, good. Not looking nice today. 73, sunny. Tomorrow, got some clouds maybe coming in. Showers expected in the afternoon. Going to be mid-60s. We're feeling good about our event at Earl B. Fiden tomorrow.
3: From noon to three,
2: we'll be there. But, I feel like maybe later in the day, it'll come get us. Cantara's got your feed.
3: As for coastal communities in New York, Jersey, Connecticut, all preparing for a September nor'easter this weekend. Strong winds, coastal flooding. They're worried about power outages and beach erosion.
2: Yeah.
3: Could affect 80 million people. Demolition of Albany's Central Warehouse moving forward. Crews have removed the railroad bridge connected to the building. Overnight work is being done. They expect this to be finished by next summer.
2: Okay.
3: But finally, it's underway.
2: I can't imagine.
3: Reporters from CNN, Politico, MS Now, all allowed back into the White House yesterday after a federal judge ordered the Trump administration to restore press credentials, although it wasn't timely.
2: No.
3: They still had to stand around for quite a while before they finally let him in. What's up in Pittsburgh? A doctor was killed and his wife seriously injured after a man broke into their home and attacked them while they slept early yesterday morning.
2: Word that I heard is that the husband yelled the guy's name, according to the wife. Now, like Steve or whoever was his name, like he knew him. But the wife said she wasn't sure if the guy had already given the guy his name. Because maybe he was a patient of the doctor, we're wondering. We don't know what happened. It's violent and horrible.
3: Here's
2: though.
3: The Allegheny County Police.
4: The wife believes she heard her husband say a name, Elijah. But the wife is also unclear if the actor identified himself by name.
3: Elijah. So it could have been one of his
2: right, maybe. Like Elijah.
3: Yeah.
2: Listen, Elijah. Knowing how scary he is.
3: McDonald's investing $8.5 billion over the next 10 years. I got to check the number.
2: Sounds good.
3: To modernize restaurants, expand technology, and attract more customers. It's a different age.
2: I saw Mickey D's down in Times Square a couple
3: weeks
2: ago.
3: That's the future?
2: And it was, you walk in, it's just got these little kiosk stands, like the kind of thing you'd buy a train ticket on, and then you go way into the back there, and then there is the small area where they're cooking, and they hand it to you.
3: Also in Times Square, you could virtually try on clothes at a men's store.
2: Cool. Yeah, you just go and you stand in this little area in the store. They shoot you with a camera. You pick the clothes out that you like from the company, and it dresses you there so you don't have to get dressed and get undressed.
1: Talk and balls.
3: I want to do that at home.
2: I saw Rag and Bone in Penn Station had that.
3: Thursday Night Football kicked off week 3 with the Falcons upsetting the Packers.
5: 35-14. Falcons go to 1-2. Packers dropped to 1-2.
3: Drake London recorded 194 yards receiving, and Robinson 194 on the ground.
2: Woo.
3: Giants, of course, turning the page, going with Jameis Winston.
2: The New York Giants, everybody.
3: Sunday at 1, pregame here at noon on Picks 106. Giants are 1-1 as they take on the Titans. A very winnable game. Very winnable game. We'll talk about it with Schmelk right around 8:40. Patriots visit the Jags. Jets visit the Lions. Yankees beat the Rays 6-4. They're going to finish out the season in Baltimore before the playoffs. Red Sox lose to the Guardians 1-0. They're playing a doubleheader today because of the nor'easter. The Mets fall to the Rangers 3-1. NASCAR runs from Kansas City. Team USA leading in the President's Cup, bro.
2: Two Red Sox games on a Friday. You can be all right.
3: My buddy was like, he's texting me, they moved the games. Let's go. I'm like, bro, they're meaningless. And they should be meaningless. Actually, there still might be a sliver of the Red Sox losing. If they lose the rest and another team does something, then the Red Sox don't have to play the Yankees. Red Sox fans don't want to play the Yankees.
2: Especially now that Aaron Judge is going to be playing.
3: Just because.
2: Anyway, it just makes sense.
3: Critical Cheese coming your way. We're going to talk about Nicolas Cage. The first Madden official trailer for the movie Madden came out yesterday.
2: I'm such a Nick Cage fan. It's hard for me to be... I don't know. Hard for me to look at it with the correct perspective.
3: Well,
2: maybe you can help me.
3: I'm not knocking it. I'm just on the trailer. I'm having an issue with Cage as Madden in this trailer. We'll get to that. There's some other stuff to get to, and then of course we're on the clock. We'll tell you what that means at 7:40.
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1: Yeah, happy Friday, everybody. Good morning. It's Quinn and Cantara, Picks 106.
2: Am I to believe Neely's father molested her?
1: Well,
2: is why she doesn't want to be touched ever again? Is that where they're going with this show?
1: Listen, man.
2: I'm 3.5.
1: Are you done yet?
2: No, I'm like 4 into it. She just accused them again.
1: I don't know that I want to say anything about this because I don't want to give you to lead into anything.
2: Are you done?
1: Oh, yeah.
2: You finished, Neely?
1: Yeah, it's good. Quality stuff.
2: We'll get to some real critical cheese, but we want to get to a talk back from yesterday's show.
1: Yes.
2: Yesterday we played Senator Tuberville.
1: Tommy Tuberville.
2: Saying that some airline pilots also double as furries and we should put them in an institution.
1: The week before it was Cash Patel talking about sex with animals. Now this week it's dressing up as...
2: I have a little Tuberville. Just
1: That'd be great to hear.
3: Many airline pilots are part of the furry community. When you walk onto a commercial flight, it's possible that the pilot flying your plane could have a deranged fetish of dressing up like an animal.
2: Yeah, but is he any good? What's his driving record? I mean,
1: Is he drunk as a skunk?
2: I don't care.
1: Or is he wearing a skunk?
2: Tommy, I don't care who he loves. I don't care how he loves. I don't even care as long as it's legal.
1: Listen, if he's in love and he's happy and it includes a fox head or something and it makes him happier and he flies the plane better, fine. This is Jenny. Jenny wants to comment.
4: This is Jenny from Colony. This furry thing is ridiculous. I mean, I can't even believe it's like an adult is saying it, and it's not like a cartoon laughable skit on Saturday Night Live. I mean, people have to wear uniforms to work. Don't they have to wear a uniform? Are they going to put their uniform over their fluffy outfit or whatever it is? I mean, come on.
1: Yeah,
4: come on.
1: What she doesn't understand is that Tommy Tuberville sees that and he knows that's a bad apple.
2: If you saw Kimmel from 2 nights ago, he was talking about this, and at one point he superimposed Tuberville in a duck costume.
1: Yes.
5: That's right. Only the Lord and Donald Trump can stop these 6-foot squirrels from flying you to Phoenix on Southwest. I cannot think of a more serious made-up problem in this country right now than furries flying airplanes. But the big question is, what is Dummy Dumberville going to do about it?
3: It is the best interest of our country to bring back mental institutions.
2: This is what we were talking about yesterday, Quinn's pro-institution stance.
1: I'm talking about quality institutions, you know?
2: Happy houses.
1: All lit up,
2: houses.
1: Nice, happy houses. None of the bricks. Gargoyles on the...
2: How are you paying for these to make them as happy as you need them to be?
1: Get Mexico to pay for it.
2: Can we just fast-track the psilocybin?
1: Yes.
2: I think you can make a happy house on a cheaper budget if you were just dishing out the psilocybin.
1: Special K and psilocybin for all.
2: Let's do a little critical cheese. I want to get into this Madden story.
6: Critical cheese. Big nuggets of pap served up right.
2: The first official trailer of Nicolas Cage as Madden came out yesterday for Prime Video. Drops on November 18th.
1: Yes.
2: We'd seen other clips of it, but this is the first official one. I'll play us a little bit here.
7: Madden football.
8: What is this? You only have 7 men on a team, and I'm out.
7: That's why I'm your football mind.
2: So I'm all in on the movie.
1: Yeah.
2: I'm a Nicolas Cage fan, not as much as you.
1: I'm a kind of psycho.
2: I'm having a tough time getting past the look of it all. It looks...
1: Okay.
2: It's very fake face to me.
1: My concern is that I don't hear John Madden. I hear Nicolas Cage, and that is all I hear is Nicolas Cage. But
2: isn't
1: I love Nicolas Cage so much, and he's in a fun outfit, and the Madden story is fascinating, so I'm going to go ahead and buy 100% into it.
2: I'm interested. Shane Gillis makes an appearance in this movie.
1: Yeah, it's going to be interesting.
2: Another slice of critical cheese. Brooke Hogan said in an interview that her relationship with her dad permanently changed after her affair with her friend Christian Plant.
1: Yeah.
2: That might change things.
1: How did that come about? Did the daughter say, hey, or did the girlfriend, the friend say to the daughter, hey, your dad's single, do you mind if or did she just,
2: I don't know how that unfolded. Probably one of the documentaries.
1: What's the one we didn't do here?
2: Johnny Depp stars in Day Drinker with Penelope Cruz.
1: Yeah, Madeline Klein. It's going to be, I think there's like a beach vibe to the yacht bartender encounter with a mysterious guest, Johnny Depp, pulls him out of the criminal world. With Penelope Cruz.
2: You know what I almost watched? It was up there. I think I'm going to give Cocktail another spin.
1: Oh, man.
2: Classic. Elizabeth Shue.
1: Every mini mall that doesn't exist anymore.
2: And the Elon Musk trailer dropped when it does come out. It's getting good reviews, but it is 4 hours long. So yeah. For Elon psychos only.
1: I'm pretty fascinated by that. I'll suck that down quick.
2: All right, there's your Critical Cheese. Yeah. Stick around. Quinn and Cantera, you are on the clock.
6: Critical Cheese. Big nuggets of pap served up right.
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1: Friday morning, everybody. You made it. Welcome.
2: The Giants will go dartless on Sunday.
1: Sounds like you say it like that.
2: Sounds like that.
1: They're just empty.
2: Picks has the pregame at noon, kickoff at 1. Giants-Titans, we'll talk about it with Schmelt coming up in about an hour.
1: Talk to a Florida fan, someone who was a fan of Jameis Winston when he played ball. If you're looking to get pepped up a little bit about it and you need some needles,
2: you got a Jameis Winston hype video for
1: everyone?
2: Well,
1: I mean, I know that it's there, and I know that his talent is there, and he can turn
2: 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He's a 30-30 guy. 30 TDs, 30 interceptions.
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1: All right, here you go. It's Quinn and Cantera, Picks 106.

0: bro.
1: You hear that, everybody? Bell tolls for Q&C.
0: What are you going to do? You're on the clock.
1: I'm going to wait it out.
0: Quit so patient.
1: I'm going to live my life and just assume that the great things have continually to happen to me will continue to happen.
0: Did you just say assume? Assume. You know what happens. You know what happens.
1: Listen, I know that all the signs are pointing to us being here for years to come. So I can feel it. But
0: today is 6 months left remaining on the latest contract we signed, I think, 4 years ago.
1: Right.
0: And this is the deepest.
1: This is a 1 year on the fourth year, right? Or something like that.
0: This is the last year of a 4 year deal.
1: Okay, yeah.
0: But this is the deepest we've gotten into a contract without a renewal,
1: right?
0: And nobody's panicking, and people are saying
1: nobody's
0: things.
1: Panicking except Cantera.
0: I'm not panicking.
1: No.
0: I just have to be ready because I don't know if I don't know if you've noticed, but you can't always trust the corporations of America to tell you what they're doing. And they don't feel like they have to sometimes.
1: No. And I actually have been burned multiple times, and I still have great faith in them.
0: Yes, same here.
1: It sucks, right?
0: But I gotta make sure I'm ready to land somewhere.
1: And knowing you for this many decades or whatever it's been, I know that you are going to do that, and I feel secure. I'm not going to let you do it alone. If it gets ugly, I'm there for you. And we'll grab someone by the throat and shake them. But I know that you have to be who you are. And that is an integral part of this entire thing. If you don't push some buttons, I might not push a button. And there you go. Now we're
0: wasting. Whose buttons would I push?
1: Well, I don't know. The person who's supposed to, our lawyer in our contract.
0: Yeah, well, I already talked to the agent. And it's really not on a local it's not a local level. I'm just letting you know.
1: Yes,
0: I'm letting everybody know. Like for instance, we got
1: what do you know?
0: John,
1: what are you letting us know again?
0: John Mazzacco, the director of culinary foods, is bringing in bagels from Hannaford this morning.
1: Yes, that's correct.
0: I've always wanted to make bagels. So now you guys know we have 6 months left in our contract. I'm looking for a landing spot. I love the idea of making bagels. If you see me kissing some serious ass with a bagel guy at 9 o'clock this morning, you know why.
1: Tell him why you're so attracted to the bagel.
0: Same hours. Four out at noon. Same hours. Nothing has to change.
1: Listen, you have mouths to feed and whatnot over there.
0: I do, and that is, it's not like when you and I were single. And you have a house and a wife and
1: I
0: dogs,
1: have a house,
0: too, so.
1: But I can file bankruptcy, worst case scenario, get over it. I'm fine.
0: That's Quinn's. I'm making bagels. Quinn's backup plan of land is bankruptcy.
1: I'll be picking your garbage up or something, when I'm long old and past the radio thing, you guys. You'll see me out there. I'll say hi. Yeah. I'm going to have to work forever. Let's be honest. Unless this quantum stock kicks in.
0: Well, just so you guys know, we've always been an honest show. None of us are worried.
1: Yeah.
0: We're not looking for a rally cry.
1: No.
0: You know what I mean? We don't need a groundswell of support. Everything's working out well, but this is where we're at right now.
1: Well, I have a talk back from Cynthia right now, if you want it.
0: Cynthia on our side?
1: About the contract.
0: We got Cynthia here.
2: If Pix 106 doesn't renew your contract and treat you with the integrity that the two of you deserve, I'm ready to start a war. Winky face.
0: Okay, winky face.
2: I'm really not going to hurt anyone, but
0: that's good.
2: That would be unacceptable.
1: That's clearly.
2: So I'm going to keep you in my prayers. I love you guys.
0: Prayer prayed for.
1: Okay.
0: Love it.
1: Thank you, Cynthia.
0: But I'm not asking for support. Just letting you know, when you hear me talking about job opportunities and that kind of thing.
1: The clock is ticking.
0: It's ticking.
1: It's 6 months away.
0: 6 months from today. That would be March 25th.
1: And I think it's 4 months between you and I can even look anything. You and I personally. Like, if they don't do anything, and we just are sitting on our ass, we still have to wait for, 2 months left in the contract to be able to go out and do something without being in trouble.
0: Yeah, if you want to, if you're following the letter of the law, I think I'm going to treat this like the NFL season. No, not when it comes to survival.
1: Okay.
0: If I can quote Neely, I'm not going to get all hanky when it comes to a couple of months if I'm looking for it to land a job that saves my family,
1: I'm just saying, worst case scenario. There are buffers in there for you. Don't lose faith.
0: I'm not. 95-year-old William Shatner sings Ozzy next.
1: He does.

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0: You know, if there was a fight, we were going to fight in that, when the boys
1: blood
0: came
1: was
0: going to
1: spill, that's for sure.
0: Over at Geno's, I don't know. It sounded like it was going to get ugly. It's Quinn and Cantera, Pix 106. Good morning, Capital Land.
1: You can see this William Shatner performance or performances over on the Quinn and Cantera Facebook page. He showed up at Riot Fest, I think, in Chicago last weekend. And he joined the stage with a band called the Effers. Which is fantastic. Why didn't even think of that before?
0: You know, this the first time we started bringing old people out on stage to rockers was when Pearl Jam brought Neil Young out. That kind of thing.
1: That's
0: I know. That's how I first remember seeing old guys.

0: And he's kind of that spoken word thing.
1: Yeah, it's in him. Whatever it is, it's in him. I can see it and feel it. I just can't hear it.
0: Then he does. This one might be better. This is Enter Sandman. William Shatner, 95, and Ryan.
1: Standing up, Mike.
0: Yeah, standing up.
1: Oh, he likes this song.
0: It's in his wheelhouse. It's in his zone.
1: Yeah, he vibes with that one.
0: Here's a question. I'll put you on the spot. All right. I had free tickets to two shows.
1: Yeah.
0: You could either see William Shatner cover Metallica and Ozzy, you can go see the David Lee Roth show that stumbled and failed this summer.
1: Oh.
0: Which one would you go to?
1: Who's playing with the...
0: No one. I mean, just what I gave you here for Shatner.
1: That goofy band with Shatner?
0: I don't think they were goofy. The others...
1: Now give me David Lee Roth.
0: I would take David Lee Roth,
1: give
0: too.
1: Give me David Lee Roth, yeah.
0: Yeah, I can sing along easier, I think.
1: I'd probably go to David Lee Roth's funeral, too, over Shatner's funeral. I'm just trying to think. That's how I would look at it.
0: Well, I wouldn't go to either.
1: No.
0: Because I don't.
1: Well, that wasn't a choice.
0: I don't like funerals. Well, I never brought the funeral thing up.
1: Oh, okay. Well,
0: that was your morbid ass.
1: That's where I get to it. I didn't mean there was going to be a funeral. I'm just saying that's where I look. Who am I going to want to see that I really, really care about?
0: For the final time?
1: And Running with the Devil may be one of the greatest rock songs ever made.
0: Mm-hmm.
1: Perfect.
0: And you're not much of a Trekkie.
1: Sound, perfect size. It's just beauty.
0: Stick around. The final edition of The Feed. News and sports for the final time this week coming up next.
1: Gwyneth Cantara. Next one.

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1: Hey, good.
2: Speaking of the feed, I'm getting hungry for bagels.
3: Oh, bagel drop, man. Mm-hmm. Bagel drop on the way.
2: Sunny, 73 for a high today, you guys. Going to be some clouds and showers expected in the afternoon tomorrow, mid-60s. Cantera's got the final edition of the week of the feed.
3: A powerful storm over the Atlantic, building up strength and headed toward the northeast. The early northeaster is expected to hit the region over the weekend with gusting winds and driving rain. We think we're fine here in the capital region. As far as our event today will be fine, and for Pet Connection, is like that goes noon to 3, so I think we're okay. But we are watching the nor'easter, and we're also watching the planet parade happening tomorrow. Ahead of tomorrow's full moon, 5 planets, Venus, Jupiter, Mars, Mercury, and Saturn, are all visible at various times.
2: That's cool.
3: With Venus visible after sunset.
2: Let's hope they're...
3: It sounds like
2: it's going to get cloudy, unfortunately, but we'll see.
3: 3 in 4 Americans report some level of fear and concern regarding AI technology. This according to a new poll from CNN. The remaining quarter said they feel hope and excitement. That's you.
2: Yeah.
3: You're hoping
2: Except
3: excitement.
2: Yesterday, after installing my Muse thing on Facebook, it got so ugly, I thought I lost everything. I thought my iCloud had been jammed up. I got home, my Roku stopped working.
3: Oh, because you downloaded Muse?
2: My Roku was making sounds like gonk, gonk, that it's never made in its entirety, ever. So I assume that Muse got in there, got my email, found something, and then screwed with me somehow.
3: Muse got out of your sandbox and into your Roku, bro.
2: So I finally did a deep dive. I had to pull Muse out like an alien stuck inside the body somewhere. I had to yank it.
3: New York City police are investigating after 3 more people were spotted climbing out of a sewer on Manhattan's Upper East Side early Wednesday morning, not far from where Benjamin Netanyahu was staying.
2: Yeah, that's kind of freaky.
3: We got the UN
2: out
3: here. We can't have your mole people around. Stay down there for a few days. We'll throw some sandwiches down.
2: Again, who's policing the sewers?
3: That is a job when AI eliminates a lot of the other jobs.
2: Oh, man.
3: The humans will police other humans in the sewer.
2: Oh, I was hoping the robots would police.
3: They don't want to get them dirty.
2: Oh, okay.
3: Today is National Comic Book Day.
2: Yeah. Yesterday. What are you guys doing? What's the kid going to do for that?
3: You know, we're kind of busy today, but I thought if you wanted to go, if you wanted to go to the comic book store, certainly I would take him. Falcons kicked off week 3 by spoiling the Packers home opener 35-14. Of course, the Titans and Giants mix it up. This on Sunday at 1 with Jameis Winston as your starter. Hear the game with pregame beginning at noon here on Picks 106. John Schmelk, the Giants post-game show host, joins us in about a half an hour.
2: Sweet.
3: Patriots visit the Jaguars. Jets and Lions mix it up. Tomorrow, bro, the big game is Texas-Tennessee in Knoxville. Oh. The president's going to be in the house, and Johnny Knoxville will be the celebrity guest picker on College Game Day.
2: That's a big one. You got to beat last Saturday. That was kind of a blowout.
3: A lot of people thought that they would have President Trump as the guest picker. But they went with Johnny Knoxville.
2: Okay.
3: Interesting. They had, what's his name, Ted Cruz on last week, and he got heckled for the entire 8 minutes he was on, so maybe somebody saw that.
2: Yeah, well, we'll see how this one goes.
3: Giants fans, don't miss John Schmelk talking about the game coming up in 30 minutes.
0: Quinn and Cantera in the morning, and nothing but classic rock all day. 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

0: Yeah, happy Friday, everybody. It's Quinny Cantera, Picks 106.
1: So I went to the open house. A lot of open houses at schools are happening this week.
0: Have you been to these for years, right?
1: Yeah. So this is my son's eighth grade. So you essentially just grab his schedule and just go to his first period for 10 minutes, his second period for 10 minutes, and the teacher talks. It's really, I like it. It's informative and it reminds you
0: how. You get a vibe on how he's going to be doing the day, right?
1: Right, what his schedule is like and stuff. But that's not the story, but I got to tip my hat to the teachers. Everyone's so selfless in that industry.
0: Yeah.
1: But anyway, at one point, my wife had to do some other stuff, so I was kind of on my own.
0: Oh.
1: And I didn't have the schedule in hand. I was just to remember that fourth period I was to be here.
0: Oh, Jesus.
1: And so I almost went in to sit down for a class, but I texted my wife, I was about to head into the wrong room for 10 minutes, right?
0: You would have been stuck.
1: Yeah. So anyway, I was like, oh, man, I was almost an idiot. Right, and then we're walking down the hall, and then Sarah sees this dad that she knows who's clearly in the wrong room.
0: Yeah,
1: because she knows where his kid's supposed to be. I'm like, that's probably a common thing we're happening right now. There are dads sitting in the wrong classroom. It's only 10 minutes.
0: Yeah,
1: I went into one classroom. They were like, it was like a shop class.
0: Oh yeah,
1: I almost turned around. I'm like, no, my kid can't be in this one.
0: Well,
1: he just can't be in here.
0: Is he in there?
1: Cut a finger off. Yeah, it's technology.
0: Oh, okay.
1: But they host him like a shop class. But
0: all right.
1: Did
0: you want to create something? You wanted to reach to the equipment, start making something?
1: No, I am just another reminder of how unqualified I am to do anything else but play records.
0: I don't understand that. Your dad was totally different, wasn't he?
1: Well, yeah, exactly. Yeah, but not. Crazy. I can't. I don't have it in me. Right, but anyway.
0: Buddy. Well, that's very exciting.
1: Eye-opening.
0: Did Sarah, was she the star?
1: Between the two of us?
0: No, between the two of us.
1: The children of the stars.
0: Okay.
1: Why do you ask me that? What right,
0: another
1: to
0: year
1: say?
0: You have to do that. You're good, bro.
1: I'm surprised the number of resist shirts and ball caps I saw in the school.
0: Okay.
1: Well, I mean, it doesn't take many to make me surprised.
0: No, that's true. Any
1: of all the outfits.
0: Make America Greats on?
1: I'm not going there. I said resist.
0: Okay, but I'm just asking.
1: No, I didn't know.
0: Okay. Those are tough to find nowadays. It's Picks 106.

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1: Morning, Capital Land.
2: I'll tell you this. I know you're not interested, but the Unabomber series or Unabomber project, whatever, is out today. I'm just looking at things that are out today for us.
1: Yeah. That's new.
2: I know you're not interested. Matthew McConaughey, Woody Harrelson.
1: Okay. All right. Yeah,
2: Brothers on Apple TV.
1: Did you ever finish Monster,
2: the Lizzie Borden?
1: Lizzie Borden?
2: No, I'm still on episode two. There's a lot of blood for me. I'm not a blood guy.
3: Yeah.
2: There's
1: I got
2: so
1: all
2: much
1: the blood I needed up front. I mean, if there's more blood, maybe if you tell me there's more blood, I might stick around, but it got a little soapy for me. My wife wrapped it up, and it was like The Verve's Bittersweet Symphony at high volume at the end of it. How is this Lizzie Borden?
2: It's because it's the monster. I love it. So.
1: Okay, all right.
2: Looking at, when are we getting Saturday Night Live? When is Saturday Night Live premiere? That is to this Saturday. We were just asking about this. So
1: Sam and Colby are going to be on Prime too, or Netflix, I think. Oh my God, the boys are going to make it to Netflix. Those are my Ghost Hunter guys.
2: All right, well,
1: Spooky season, man. Spooky season.
2: Jalen Brunson's going to host the return of SNL. That's Saturday. We weren't sure when it was coming back, but it's this Saturday with Brunson. So.
1: Any musical?
2: I skimmed over it, but if I can find it for you.
1: All right.
2: Anyway, I think I'm gonna do the Unabomber. I'll let you know how it
1: goes.
2: I have a Unabomber's fixation.
1: You're fascinated with the Unabomber. I appreciate that.
2: Kids, I was following this story in real time, like a lot of us were. You know what I mean? Like in the paper as it was happening.
1: Wondering what the hell's going on.
2: So
1: when they found the random cabin.
2: I wasn't surprised.
1: But that was so weird.
2: I was totally surprised.
1: That was crazy, right?
2: Yeah. You know, they moved the cabin as whole so they could get it to a crime scene.
1: Yes.
2: Should have turned it into a tour.
1: Crazy story.
2: John Schmelk has pre and post game for the New York Giants, and we'll talk to him next.
0: Quinn and Cantara in the morning, and nothing but classic rock all day. Picks 106.
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2: Giants Titans Sunday at 1. You can hear it here on Picks 106. Watch it on CBS. We're gonna ask you about turning the page, John. How do the Giants progress from Dart to Winston in a week?
0: Look, I think it was okay for Giant fans to be in their feelings a little bit the last couple of days. There's no way to soft play the impact and how crappy it is for a team to lose their young franchise quarterback for the year. It's awful. And does it cap a ceiling for your team this year? Probably. But you got to play a football game on Sunday, so the pity party's over. You got to get ready to play. Jameis Winston is one of the best backup quarterbacks in football. You get out there on the field. I know John Harbaugh's been trying to be really positive with the team this week. They all believe in Jameis. He's one of the captains, even before this injury. And they're ready to go out there and try to win a football game, because that's what you do every Sunday when you play. So it stinks. You have to evaluate what this means for the future. I still think Jackson Dart's your guy moving forward. But, yeah, I mean, you just got to go out there and try to win a football game. But, yeah, it's just awful, awful news for Jackson Dart. It stinks.
2: So, John, will you undermine Jameis if you go out and make a trade for another quarterback? Not a kid, but like a Flacco or a Mac or any of these guys that are being rumored?
0: Yeah, but I don't know why you would do that, to be honest with you. So you have to do in a trade future draft capital for a quarterback that I think is in the same tier of quarterbacks as the guy that you have. Okay. So I don't quite know why you would do that. I understand if you want to bring in somebody you think is a better third stringer, you know, behind, or now it would be a second stringer, right? Behind Jameis, or maybe he would be the third stringer behind Haener. You know, the Giants do need to add a quarterback, right?
1: Let me
0: right
1: ask now, you this. Is Jameis Winston the right type of quarterback for this offense?
0: Yeah, I mean, this offense, it was designed to be effective in a lot of different ways. Now, you are going to have to take some of the running quarterback plays out of this, and that's okay. But there's still plenty in this offense for Jameis to be effective with and doing. So, again, I think the run game's impacted because you don't have the quarterback keeper stuff, but everything in the passing game, he's going to be absolutely fine.
2: So, who they do have to add a quarterback, whether it be a kid or someone with experience. Where are they looking?
0: Yeah, John Harbaugh spoke earlier in the week. He said they're kind of investigating all different possible angles, whether it's a trade or someone that's on somebody's practice squad that you can sign as a free agent, or maybe someone that's even a street free agent, like Jimmy Garoppolo's out there, for example. So I think they're looking into all those different things, but you generally do need a third quarterback on your roster, whether that's on your roster or on the practice squad. So they will have to figure something like that out, because Jake Haener is going to get elevated to the active 53 for game day. Well, though I suppose they could just elevate him on a single week elevation too. So, but at some point they will have to add a third quarterback, yes.
2: Giants host the Titans Sunday at 1. Hear the game on Picks 106, pregame at noon. John Schmelk's part of that broadcast team. I thought this was interesting. Who's Dan Orlovsky? Former quarterback, now ESPN talking head?
0: Yes, yeah, do you remember the Lions quarterback that ran out of bounds on the rollout in the back of the end zone back in the day? Not on purpose, that's correct.
2: So he's criticizing the Giants' communication for how the news of Dart unfolded, and that the Giants had no right to say that it wasn't as bad as we thought on Monday night. Have you heard this?
0: I did not, honestly.
2: But it was a weird rollout of information.
0: Well, look, here's the thing, and I think I had this conversation with somebody else, but this is why you never judge an injury, and I think I said this to you on Tuesday morning, right? You never judge a severity injury based on whether the guy's standing on the sideline, whether or not he feels okay, whether or not he wants to go back in the game. When it comes to an elbow in baseball with a pitcher, or a NFL player with a knee, or even a shoulder injury, anything that's like a complicated joint, right, you have to get images. And until you have that MRI or whatever other imaging you're going to get, you don't know what's wrong with the guy. I'm sure what happened is that they felt the ACL was intact, and they're like, all right, well, this is probably not going to be season ending. Well, the ACL, according to all the reports, was intact. They were right about that. But there was other damage in the knee, which sometimes you can't ascertain from a physical examination.

0: until you found out it was worse. I mean, I don't think this reflects poorly on Jackson that he's going to be out for the year after the initial news. So, I don't know. I just don't think it's that big of a deal, to be totally honest with you.
1: I agree with you, and it was actually Barstool or somebody who was picking Orlovsky for pointing it out. But I did, I mean, you and I were, and we were all cautious Monday, Tuesday morning, because I know what it's like to look like the fool, you know, to put information out there and then be wrong.
2: It was reading Johnny's preseason discussion. Johnny's preseason comments on Jackson Dart, saying Jackson Dart's going to do great if he can just stay healthy. And just in hindsight, it hurts. It just hurts.
1: Quinn went back and was reading your stuff from this summer.
0: Well, you know, Quinn, the funny thing about it is all we did all offseason was talk about, oh, how is Jackson Dart going to protect himself? Is he running too much?
1: Yes.
0: You know, et cetera, et cetera, et cetera. Then he gets hurt. He's out for the year, and it's on a simple pocket pass where he's sitting in the pocket, and his two tackles happen to get beat on the same play. He gets hit at a weird angle, and he hurts his knee, which has nothing to do with any of the Jackson Dart discourse over the last 18 months about him protecting himself as a runner.
2: Any given
0: Sunday. It shows you how ridiculous, not the conversation. I understand the conversation. It made sense.
2: Sure.
0: But it just shows you how in the NFL, sometimes You just get hurt, and that's what life is.
1: We saw that a lot last week.
0: That's all we're living in.
1: Hey, John Schmelk, part of the Giants post-game show. Listen, a couple quick questions here. Linebacker Brian Burns is healthy for this Sunday or not?
0: He has not practiced yet this week, so I think there's a good chance he's not going to go. But luckily, they got Kayvon Thibodeau, so they should be fine there.
1: And then Baltimore at Dallas. Who you like on Sunday afternoon?
0: Until the Dallas defense proves to me that they can stop anybody, and they have not proven to me they can stop anybody, I know the Ravens right now might be without their two starting wide receivers, which might give Dallas a chance, but this Dallas defense has to prove to me they don't stink before I will pick them to beat a team that has a quarterback like Lamar Jackson.
1: Perfect. We'll listen to you on Sunday. Thanks for the time. We'll check in with you on Monday.
2: Go get him, Johnny.
0: It's the Brian Dable revenge game, guys. Let's go.
2: Let's do it.
1: All right, pregame at noon, kickoff at 1 here on Picks 106.
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2: Oh, what a Friday this is already turning out into.
1: Giants football talk with Schmelk, and then a charcuterie board of bagels. We're getting a food drop from Price Chopper Market 32.
2: We have Sorry, go ahead.
1: The director of culinary foods in-house, John Mazzocco, is joining us. Hey, John.
22: Hey, good morning, guys.
2: What is the definition of a charcuterie board?
22: Okay, oh, you're gonna have my high school call me for their diploma back, but I'm gonna go here.
2: I'm curious because is it all inclusive?
22: All inclusive, but you got different, you know, depending on who you're trying to impress.
2: Right.
22: You know, you bring debris, but here I brought bagels and did the same thing. So
2: not
22: just catering to your friends.
1: Not just bagels though. You brought all the things that work with bagels.
2: But my question is, can you have a charcuterie board of anything?
1: Yeah,
2: like chocolates.
1: Yes, I think you can.
2: Chocolates. Okay, all right. Yeah. Okay. All right. I'm just curious.
1: No, I love working with you.
2: I need to work charcuterie board into my words.
22: Well, it's more for deli.
2: It's fancy.
22: people pick up on it because it's a deli.
2: Well, I'll tell you, I am ready to eat something.
1: Quinn's
2: friend.
1: Been talking about your bagels for
2: I'm
1: a while now.
2: Absolutely excited.
1: Baked
2: about
1: fresh
2: this.
1: In-store daily. That's what I want to talk to you about as I have 6 months left on my radio contract.
2: That's right. They don't sign us in 6 months.
1: Do you
2: need
1: go
2: a job.
1: Early to make bagels?
22: We do. We make a lot of bagels, and we make them from scratch. We mix them. We ferment them, proof them 24 hours. We boil them. Each and every one gets touched by one of our wonderful employees, and then they're hearth baked.
1: What time do you guys go in there to do this?
22: All hours.
1: All hours?
22: All hours.
1: Put me on the 4:00 to noon shift.
2: All I have is like the memory of like Mr. Rogers going to a bagel factory when I was a kid, and I'm trying to picture the boiling. Is it? Are they all go in one giant vat? How does that work?
22: Well, no, you can't put them all in the same time because they only take 30 seconds or less.
1: So
22: or
1: you have
22: minute,
1: to be able to get them in and out.
22: You got to get it out.
1: Yeah.
22: So you're working.
2: Hands
22: you're working.
2: On. 100% of the time. Oh, yeah, busy. So all right, good.
1: I've made bagels at the house, and I'd rather just buy yours. They're so much better and easier, and they're bigger. So we're talking to John Mazzocco, Director of Culinary Foods, Price Chopper, Market 32. He brought us a ton of bagels, 13 different varieties, but you have some funky varieties too.
22: Yeah, I brought you some limited time offers that we're working on. They're not out there yet. One is the blueberry, which is going to be coming soon. That'll be one of the core 13. The other two I have with me is a spinach, onion, and garlic. It's got real spinach in it. And the other one is a cranberry raisin. We put about 30% fruit in the bagels, which is almost 15 or so
2: That's
22: percent
2: legit.
22: More than a lot of other bagels would do. So I definitely tax the guys and girls to incorporate that in there. So
2: we love bagels at our house. We have the special button on the toaster canter
1: just for bagels.
2: They will toast the bagel. My wife eats bagels all the time. I go to toast bread, but she's got it in bagel mode. I'm only toasting half my bread.
1: Yeah, you gotta
2: communicate. I need to get a full-on toaster for bagels.
1: Separate toaster.
2: Yeah, and one of those slicers, you know, for the house. I love those things.
1: You know what happens? You get separate toasters. Next thing you know, it's separate beds.
2: Well,
1: you know what I mean?
2: We already got a little of that going on right now. I mean, come on.
22: Well, we'll help you with that.
1: Bagels in bed.
22: Well, we season both sides of the bagel. So if you ever have one of those bagels that's only seasoned on the top, and you get half
2: nice.
22: Of it.
2: Look at that.
22: So we do both sides.
1: I'm noticing that. I never really paid attention to that, but you're right.
22: So,
1: normally the bottom of my bagel is bare.
22: Yeah, so we're, you know,
1: not
22: there
1: a price
22: you go.
1: Chopper. Oh, that's awesome. All right, well, get some bagels this weekend, and they're not just for breakfast. Bagels for sandwiches, bagel pizzas, bagel chips. You could do it all.
2: Chef, where are you? What store are you in?
22: I work in the corporation, but I'm primarily working all doing all that fun stuff in the Latham store.
2: Yeah, so nice.
1: He used to run Wild in Troy, but I don't know if he wants to talk about it back in the day.
2: Someday.
22: At the Castaway.
1: At the Castaway, which is where Dinosaur Barbecue was years ago.
2: Oh, nice, yep. Man.
1: Is that where you got started?
22: Yes, yeah. That was a long time ago.
2: Yeah. Memories. Listen to memories.
22: Yeah, on the line with your hair on fire.
1: That's a team awesome. On the line.
22: Oh, yes,
1: that's
22: it
1: a team
22: is.
1: Right there.
2: That's
1: oh,
2: awesome,
1: yes,
2: man.
1: Is.
2: Well, keep doing it. Keep enjoying. We love your bagels over there. Price Chopper, of course. And, you know, great weekend for it. Get after them.
1: Thanks for the time. Thanks for the bagels.
22: You're welcome.
1: All right. Yeah. It's John Mazzocco.
2: Oh, I have one more.
1: One more question.
2: Is there should I worry about pairing one of those flavored deals he brought with it? With
1: don't
2: any
1: put the chili crisp on the blueberry.
22: Yeah. Don't do that. You can do the maple walnut cream cheese or one of the apricot
2: right.
22: spreads
2: so
22: I've
2: there's
22: brought.
2: So there's some organization to that.
1: You know what you need in your life?
2: What do you need?
1: Have you met Irish Butter?
2: Oh, I haven't met Irish Butter.
1: He's never met Irish Butter.
2: I have never met Irish Butter.
1: Yeah, Irish Butter.
22: I brought some of that for you.
2: I'm Irish. How do I know
1: Irish? It's trendy now.
2: Oh,
1: it's trendy now. Thanks,
2: right,
1: John.
2: I can't wait. Thanks,
1: you're
2: John.
1: Welcome,
2: it's Quinn and Cantara, Picks 106.
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3: 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That is, you don't understand the big the size of the box of bagels they brought.
2: You will. I got a photo of it. It's going to be amazing to look at.
3: Thanks to you guys.
2: Go get yourself some this weekend. Where do you want to start here? We got a few things.
3: Well, I want to start where you don't, and that's with the new Bernie Taupin single that he dropped, teamed up with...
2: I think Bernie Taupin is one of the greatest songwriters on the planet.
3: Okay.
2: And I value him greatly. Okay. I just don't, because I don't use his name very much.
3: Want to hear a little?
2: Yeah.
3: New Bernie Taupin, he teamed
4: still
3: up.
4: Still broken, a drowned and never...
2: Where's his buddy, though, the one that sings?
3: Why?
4: Aimless and empty.
3: He's with Brandi Carlile on this one called...
2: What is that? Elton?
3: Come on, California. The new Bernie Taupin single drop ahead of the
2: Brandy,
3: album.
2: I love Brandy, though. Brandy Carlile's great. Jeez, this, you know, if you like this kind of thing, there's new, all three of the first whole records are being dropped in physical form. Celebrity Skin, Lived Through This, Pretty on the Inside. I say those three album names, and they all come back to you. You remember them all. I know you do. And they were really some cool artwork. So the three records available now in several configurations. Black vinyl, exclusive colored vinyl, and also you can get them in CD.
3: It's funny.
2: I'll save my CD for a dollar.
3: I'm seeing CDs come back, and just stay with me here, because if you're a parent and you've got a driving age kid, you may be handing them down a car with a CD player.
2: Oh, great
3: and
2: point.
3: And not, you know what I mean? And so all of a sudden, CDs are in my kid's life now. It's weird.
2: I could pull my truck into the parking lot of the high school and pop it, and then unfold the folder of CDs and hand them out, sell them piece by piece to the kids. I get in trouble for that.
3: They're not going to want it without the case. They told you that at the record store.
2: I keep forgetting that.
3: New trailer for the Ozzy and Black Sabbath documentary coming out. I have a little bit of it here. It's called Ozzy Osbourne, Back to the Beginning.
5: There's never been a precedent for a show like this. Millions of people around the world who got to say, thank you, Black Sabbath. Thank you, Ozzy.
3: That was a pretty amazing and well-timed send-off for everybody, wasn't it?
2: No question about that. Hey, well, when's U2 supposed to hit my music player? It's like, don't they just drop the music that they have right into my system nowadays, U2? And I'm expecting that Dolly song to pop up there.
3: Yesterday, U2 announced their 16th studio album.
2: Yeah.
3: I can get a release date, November 13th. And it does have Dolly's last recorded vocals.
2: Kind of cool, huh?
3: Yeah. I know. That was just happening when all of this unfolded? Probably.
2: Yeah, probably. And Bono, like, he's got his fingers in everything.
3: Thanks again to John Schmelk for joining us. Get ready for Giants football. Giants play Sunday.
2: Yeah.
3: Pre-game at noon. Kickoff here at Pix 106, 1 o'clock.
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1: They thaw that way. It's
2: have to remind you guys that Age Inappropriate, starring Troy's own Vic Christopher and Caroline,
1: right,
2: is tonight at 9 on like Wii TV or something.
1: The final.
2: So my last episode never downloaded.
1: Okay.
2: So I'm left hanging. I heard that Vic talked to her dad.
1: Which means one thing, that he's right. Going to ask for permission or whatever.
2: But she's the one who told me Vic talked to her dad. So I don't know if I missed an episode, the last week's episode.
1: Well, we'll
2: but I've got two to catch up on. But the finale tonight.
1: I don't know what to make of what I'm seeing on there. Because he's kind of a loner in some of these videos. You think, well, maybe he's on the outs.
2: Right.
1: Find out, man. Vic's the man.
2: Okay. I'm sure most of you aren't going to watch it. We'll let you know what happened Monday morning.
1: Absolutely.
2: Quinn may buy. You should buy the last two episodes.
1: $250 is the last.
2: $5 to watch the last
1: five
2: two.
1: $5 to watch the last two. All right.
2: Do it.
1: I'll do it. Yeah, it's on Prime. I'll go do it.
2: The Friday tradition of gin and juice is on the way. And don't forget, chance to win a $50 gift card thanks to our friends over at Price Chopper Market 32. 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
1: Oh, buddy, here we go.
2: I never wanted to wish away the weekend, but geez, Dolph Lundgren's on Monday's show.
1: That's pretty big, right?
2: I only booked that for Quinn because he's watching the stupid movie.
1: I got to talk to him about the knife he had in Untouchables. Oh, the size of Cantara's left leg.
2: I lost Dolph's career when he was after Rocky.
1: Oh, yeah?
2: Yeah.
1: You know, he's like a action super hero? Smart guy and like a yeah. Ivy League grad and stuff.
2: Yeah, but, no, I believe all that.
1: He went
2: just
1: to MIT.
2: Making.
1: But boy, that knife. Woo. Yeah, he almost got kicked out of the Untouchables. As a matter of fact, I think he did get kicked out of the Untouchables.
2: The Expendables or the Untouchables?
1: What did I call it?
2: The Untouchables?
1: Expendables.
2: There you go.
1: Apologies. But, you know, they let him back in nicely. Yeah.
2: Can't wait, Dolph, on Monday show. Don't wish away the weekend.
1: It's a give and take. Now you give me your Dolph Lundgren thing.
2: I honestly, the only reason I booked him because you said you bought a Scott Adkins Dolph Lundgren.
1: He's in a Scott Adkins movie, who is a martial artist and kind of a fun guy to watch occasionally.
2: Ivan Drago. That's how he's Drago, right?
1: That's how we all know him. Scott Adkins is in the movie. It's the most I've ever paid for one of those Scott Adkins movies because of Dolph Lundgren being in it.
2: The name.
1: I'm done.
2: It's not a marquee matters, bitch. You know what I mean?
1: Yes, it does.
2: It's got to be up there.
1: Scott Adkins knows it, too.
2: Thanks to John Schmelk. We'll talk to John Monday morning recap. Hopefully what I think is going to be a Giants win. Giants at home versus the Titans with Jameis, and it'll be fine.
1: Jameis, so, do it.
2: Yeah, and thanks to all the guests on the shows this week. And again, Dolph Lundgren on Monday's show.
1: Yeah, buddy.
2: Right now, though, it's How We Do Friday.
1: It's Quinn and Cantara. It's Gin and Juice, Picks 106.
2: See you at Cooking for Paws.
1: Yeah, we'll be there noon to 3.

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That's as specific as they got, but looking forward to that.

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0: 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Almost the weekend. Hang in there. Your Rush is next. 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

The Neil Peart documentary debuted on Canadian broadcast TV this week, but we can watch it if you have a VPN. Otherwise, you have to wait till it comes out in some other kind of a way. 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

Week three of the NFL is off to a start with the Falcons and Packers last night. Primetime Thursday Night Football. Got some big games. Baltimore Ravens going to take on the Cowboys in Rio de Janeiro. First game ever there. Rams Broncos should be a good one. That's Sunday Night Football.

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1: Whether it's artificial or actual, we lack all intelligence here. Guaranteed human.

0: Well, they've been teasing it for a while, but it's finally available. You've been able to pre-order it for a while as well. It's the Alice in Chains 30th Anniversary MTV Unplugged reissue. That album came out 30 years ago, and today's release, you can get it on all the forms, including vinyl. And it had never been printed on vinyl, at least not here in the U.S. Got some Alice in Chains for you next.
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0: Meta is unveiling a bunch of new stuff this week. Their Connect conference is underway in California, and Mark Zuckerberg introduced their new virtual reality glasses that basically have the same capabilities of a VR headset, but they look more like sunglasses. They're less bulky. They're about $1,300. They'll go on sale next spring. They also unveiled the new audio smart glasses that come with a camera that also allow the user to listen to music without headphones and also chat with an AI agent. The future is now, y'all.
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Def Leppard revealed recently that they've got their first authorized feature-length documentary coming out early 2027, and that it in some way involves new music. Is it music they wrote for the doc? 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
1: Can you play some George Thorogood, please?
0: Sure.
1: I appreciate it. I hope you have a good day.
0: Thank you. I'm already having a good day. Happy Friday, y'all.

0: Senate is weighing the pros and cons of staying in permanent daylight saving time. Now, we have this conversation every time we get close to a time change, which we will be in about a month. And I think everybody agrees that they want to stop springing forward and falling back. What we can't agree on is which time to stay in. Now, obviously, some experts think that, you know, a sunrise after 8 a.m. in some places would be an issue for a lot of folks, especially students and educators, since most schools start earlier than that. So what do we do?
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Guns N' Roses wrapped up their U.S. tour this past weekend, and Axl said he wasn't feeling great by the end, and probably why he brought country music star Carrie Underwood out on stage to help him sing. I'm sure this is his first week off in a while. Did a lot of sleeping. Green Day.

0: All right, so tickets went on sale this morning for that Metallica tour next May and June, the M72 2027 tour. 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And if you want to go, you and a buddy will take care of the trip. 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

Scorpions were supposed to start a Vegas residency last week that, well, they ended up postponing to late next year. Basically, they just said unforeseen circumstances. Certainly hope everybody's okay. 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

0: Yesterday, U2 released a single off their yet untitled new album. This year's their 50th anniversary, and they've got a lot going on as far as releases. They've already put out two EPs earlier this year. They got an album coming out. And as of today, the Bank of Ireland is issuing a commemorative U2 coin that is actually worth currency, about $2, but available starting today.
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0: Yeah, girl. Thanks. Appreciate the request. 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

0: The perfect song to kick off the weekend. 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

Yes. A send-off for the work week. Okay, it's not technically the weekend yet, but let's be real. You're not being productive today anymore at work. 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

Major League Baseball season comes to a close. The regular season, anyway, this weekend. Teams will play their final series this weekend. Everybody will take Monday off, and then those who qualify, the wild card stuff starts promptly on Tuesday.

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1: Hey, Allie, it's Navy Dave. Hey, I was wondering if you could play Eddie Money.
0: Yeah.
1: It's one of those driving songs that I was singing on the way home.
0: Okay.
1: I have a long commute. Thanks. Have a good one.
0: I guess this is the one long commute that's not so bad because there's a weekend on the other side. You're Eddie Money. Next.
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This Sunday, Nirvana will be getting the Vanguard Award at the Video Music Awards. They used to be on MTV. They're going to be on CBS, hosted by Snoop Dogg Sunday night. I hope they do some sort of musical tribute to Nirvana. Maybe even one that includes the surviving members. That'd be really cool.

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0: October starts in a little less than a week, and I'm hearing that with costumes, decorations, candy, all leading the way, the consumers are projected to spend about $4.4 billion on costumes, $4.3 billion on decorations, another $4.1 on candy. Billion, y'all, with a B. And that's about $13.5 billion total on Halloween. Seriously, what are y'all buying for the trick-or-treaters? That's a lot of money.
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Mr. Dave Grohl of the Foo Fighters, along with the Red Hot Chili Peppers, are teaming up to benefit the 25th anniversary of the Silver Lake Conservatory of Music, coming up in a couple weeks at the Hollywood Palladium. The school was founded by Flea of the Red Hot Chili Peppers. They teach 1,000 kids a week.

0: Avengers Endgame might take first place at the box office this weekend.
1: Yeah.
0: And that thing came out, what, 7 years ago? So it's a re-release of Marvel Studios' Avengers Endgame. I think it'll make between $25 and $28 million as it returns to theaters. Led Zeppelin?

0: movie coming out soon called Digger, and it has made an unexpected appearance in Fortnite through integrations in two different maps. 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

Kix 106. Sebastian Bach is singing lead for Twisted Sister these days. And Quiet Riot just found a 23-year-old kid out of Long Island who is like a born-again Kevin DeBrow. I mean, he's so good. It's like, wow. Frankie Minnelli's wife, who pretty much manages the band now, the drummer, who unfortunately passed away a few years ago. I think it was pancreatic cancer. Well, she posted him, and everybody's excited. Rudy Sarzo's like, yeah, man, we are back. It looks pretty damn cool.

0: Kicks 106, Friday. Ready to get this show on the road? So am I, man. Big Rig, we are a week away from Monday. So I'm not rushing away, you know, the weekend or anything. I'm just making sure that you're aware. Monday, October the 5th is when the money's back. This is $1,000 an hour. It's 9 chances a day. And, you know, what's gas been like for you lately? I mean, geez, I just talked to a buddy of mine the other day who had to get heating oil. His bill for his heating oil was $725. Insane, right? And it was a little over 100 gallons of heating oil. Do the math on that. It's just, it's nuts. So this money is meant for however it can help you. And it's going to roll for weeks, almost up to Thanksgiving. Monday, October 5th, 9 a.m. Be locked and loaded with us.
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Hicks 106. Amazing Metallica Getaway has got a little more than a week left to win. If you don't know what the dealio is on that, don't worry, because I'm going to tell you coming up here before this hour is up. So hold tight for that. ZZ Top, Friday afternoon, burning away the last couple hours of the workday with the big rig at the helm, pushing the buttons, manning the mothership, fielding your talkbacks if there's something on your mind you want to hear. Whatever it is, tap it, say it, and send it.

Kix 106, Capital Lands Classic Rock. Just watching that hurricane Pollo off the coast of Mexico. Cat 5 has been ridiculous, but it's sending a lot of rain to the southeast, the desert southeast all throughout. That's helping with the drought situation right now, which is good. It's also creating some unfortunate flooding, but it hasn't been as bad as they thought it was going to be. So that's good news. And depending on where this El Nino is going to be this year, some of those spots may not get all that much rain. So this is going to help them get by too. Last thing anybody wants is wildfires galore. It's minute work.

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Capital Land's classic rock, Pix 106. The song that made us all want to be that jukebox hero. Some got it. A lot of us didn't. Some of us are like, oh, this is never going to work. I have two left hands. I can't do anything. But this I can manage. I can play all the big rock hits. It's Three Doors Down on this Friday with the Big Rig.

0: Capital Lands Classic Rock. Picks 106. We are ready to get into all of it, man. Big Rig. What I mean by all of it, I mean Major League Baseball playoffs start this coming week. Tuesday, wild card games ramp up. The last couple of days of Major League Baseball's regular season are underway. We have the NHL final games and preseason this weekend. Regular season National Hockey League starts next week, and it's week three in the National Football League, and college ball's back. We have all the sports, just like we have all the rock. 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

Your home of Quinn and Cantera. It's Pix 106. Working towards the 5 o'clock commute and tunes. That's what the hell we're doing right now. Big Rig, thank you for spending it with me, man. Def Leppard, ready as they get ready for two big things next year. The anniversary of Hysteria. We'll do some Pour Some Sugar on Me. Take care of that next. And then their documentary out in the first 3 months of the new year next year. Supposed to go straight to stream. We just don't know where yet.

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Picks 106. Promise Def Leppard delivered. It's Big Rig, our biggest What the Dumb of the Day story of the week. That's what we do on Fridays, one that will definitely leave you shaking your head here. It's about 10 minutes away. It's Queen

0: Mix 106. Did you see this crazy story out of Polk County, Florida, the central Florida area, this past week on the mother and son fiasco with the police? So the police got called. The son allegedly hit the mom. The police show up. They ask the son, hey, what'd you hit your mom for? You don't hit a woman, let alone your mom. And he's like,
1: man, I'll tell you, I'm tired of having sex with that woman.
0: And they're like, what? What did you just say?
1: Sex. I don't want to have sex with her anymore.
0: So they ask the mom, and she's like, well, it's only like about 100 times. Yeah. Mom admitted to it. He still goes to jail for battery. They could have charged her not only for adultery, which is still on the books against the law in Florida, incest, but they get him in jail. She calls him in jail. They monitor the conversation, and she's like, you got to delete that evidence off your phone. You got to tell your dad you lied. They go to interview the husband, and he's like, well, I'll tell you what, you know, I got a loving marriage. It's good. I did think it was weird, though, whenever they went in the master bedroom and would lock the door multiple times. You know what I mean? No. I don't know what you mean at all. Please explain further, because I'm really confused.
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Hicks 106. Oh, thank God. Not only is it Friday, but Quitting Time has come and gone, and we are in Shut Up and Rock mode with the Oz Man coming. Tell you about some fun times with me and Ozzy that I'm going to get to share with you coming up here in the middle of October. Give me 8 minutes.

0: Hicks 106. So the folks at Universal heard me talking about Ozzy Haunted House at Universal for their Halloween Horror Nights. So they've invited me to come and check it out and share it with you via my socials at Radio Big Rig. And that's what I'm going to do. I'm going to be there the weekend of October the 15th, walking through the house. I get to take my cam in there to show you what it's like. Take you on my little Fright Night journey with the Oz Man. And I cannot wait to share with you.
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Ohana Fest, Southern California, all this weekend with Eddie Vedder and company. Pearl Jam performing for the first time since Matt Cameron left the band. Follow along on all their socials because you may get some live look-in links and more. We'll be talking about it, recapping it once the weekend is done as well. It is the Police. It is the Big Rig.

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Catching up with comedian Steve Trevino recently, and he gave me one of his bandanas. He's like, this is you. He goes, you sweat a lot, I can tell, and you seem like a simple man like me, which I am. He nailed it right on the forehead. And I got that one. If you get a chance to see Steve before the end of this year on his tour, do it. You need these laughs, I'm telling you. You and Steve have a lot more in common than you ever even imagined. Hit him up on YouTube, check out his funny, and then go see him live. 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

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High school football night across America, college football as well. And you got me as your soundtrack kicking into the weekend, and I appreciate you. It's Big Rig and Nickelback.

0: Your home of Quinn and Cantera. It's Pix 106. Everybody is so excited because, look, we didn't know either. We didn't know Metallica was going to unleash another leg of the M72 tour on North America. All across Canada, here all across the United States, venues they've never played before. I mean, it's huge. Now, we're taking you to opening night. We're giving you the chance. You and a guest, you'll be there. Hotel, airfare, signed set list, snake pit tickets, and so much more. 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

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This weekend was to be the Global Life Citizens Festival tomorrow, but unfortunately, due to this massive nor'easter that is bearing down on the Northeast, they've unfortunately had to cancel this year's show. 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Keep watching our social media and our website for an update. I mean, this is a huge global fundraiser every year, so a backup plan goes into play. Just keep watching for updates from our site and our socials. It's Lenny now on your Friday night.

6. We always go back and we revisit the best What the Dumb of the Day story on Fridays. The one that just left everybody going, are you kidding me right now? Yeah, no kidding on this one. Mother, son, a police call over son hitting his mom, which sounds bad enough. And then it gets really weird. Stick around and find out. Just a couple away. Hang on.

0: Mix 106. Did you see this crazy story out of Polk County, Florida, the central Florida area this past week on the mother and son fiasco with the police? So the police got called. The son allegedly hit the mom. The police show up. They ask the son, hey, what'd you hit your mom for? You don't hit a woman, let alone your mom. And he's like,
1: man, I'll tell you, I'm tired of having sex with that woman.
0: And they're like, what? What did you just say?
1: Sex. I don't want to have sex with her anymore.
0: So they ask the mom, and she's like, well, it's only like about 100 times. Yeah. Mom admitted to it. He still goes to jail for battery. They could have charged her, not only for adultery, which is still on the books against the law in Florida, incest, but they get him in jail. She calls him in jail. They monitor the conversation, and she's like, you got to delete that evidence off your phone. You got to tell your dad you lied. They go to interview the husband, and he's like, well, I'll tell you what, you know, I got a loving marriage. It's good. I did think it was weird, though, whenever they went in the master bedroom and would lock the door multiple times. You know what I mean? No. I don't know what you mean at all. Please, please explain further, because I'm really confused.
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Mix 106. I'm Chad Tyson. So what's up? Now you guys know what tonight. Checking in to Rock. Thanks for on a Friday evening. Finally made it. Heading into the weekend. Final weekend of September, too, man. Welcome. A lot of stuff lined up on the show tonight. Including a bunch of great rock. Let's keep it rolling right now with the Stones.

106, the home of Quinn and Cantera in the morning.

0: Mix 106. Chad Tyson, Ozzy, also did some Stones back there. Keith Richards got a new solo tune on the Grand Theft Auto 6 soundtrack. It's a cover of Bright Lights, Big City. That's out now, the song, not the soundtrack. Soundtrack comes out in full November 19th, same day the game does. And you see the advertising they put up in Miami for this? City officials were pushing back on it, but money talks, I guess. They almost got $1 million for this sign that's on top of the Heat's arena. It says, "Welcome to Vice City." Big pink sign up there. And I think they paid $875,000 to make that happen. So, yeah. You push back all you want, but when you got that kind of money rolling in, the pushback kind of dives down a little bit. So. That's pretty funny there. And I got some other GTA news, too. I'll share with you later on the show tonight. Bunch of other stuff coming up, too. Getting settled in here on a Friday night. Talk back, mic open on the iHeart app. If you guys need anything, hit me up there. You can also get me on Extra Threads at Chad Tyson. More tunes next.
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0: Mix 106. Chad Tyson back into things here on a Friday night. Carrie Underwood, I guess, working on a rock project right now. That was some interesting news earlier this week from TMZ. You know who's mentoring her? Frontman for this band here, Guns N' Roses, Axl.
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Mix 106. Chad Tyson at Stanley Simmons Project album going to be out next Friday, 1 week from today, October 2nd. We get that in full. But in the meantime, if you're not scanned through the tracks that are out now, I think there's like 4 or 5 songs already released. Hit up streaming this weekend. Put them in your ears. Actually, really good stuff from those guys. Well, rat and roll right now for a Friday night. Right around.